could tell, just like an old-time movie about a ghost from a wishing well. In a castle dark or a fortress strong with chains around my feet, you know that ghost is me. And I will never be set free as long as there's a ghost that you can't see. If I could read your mind, love, what a tale your thoughts would tell. Just like a paperback novel, the kind that drugstores sell. When you reach the part where the heartaches come, the hero

like a movie star who gets burned in a three-way script. Enter number two, a movie queen.

on our love, let's be real. I never thought I could act this way, and I've got to say that I just don't get it. I don't know where we

ghost from a wishing well. In a castle dark or a fortress strong, with chains for my feet.